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Country music can sometimes, well, let's face it, it can be a little cheesy. 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
6: With your connection to local agriculture, I'm Joanna Guza. 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There is a lot of science and math that goes into making sure that those crops are getting the exact and right amount at the right time of product to keep them healthy. Katie Kaser of Country Visions Cooperative shares how they know they're applying the right amount of product to the crop.
7: So when we're applying any of these products, everything is followed by the label, and all of these labels are approved by the EPA. I guess kind of relating that back to how that would be similar to something we do day to day is if you have a headache, you read your bottle of ibuprofen and you take, you know, the one or maybe two based on this body weight. It's really no different than what we do here is we follow this label. If the size of the weed is, you know, maybe 2 inches versus 6 inches, there may be a couple things to alter based on what the label says.
6: In closing, I asked Katie Kaser of Country Visions Cooperative what future goals she has.
7: Future goals that I have for myself and Country Visions is just to remain really diligent at efficiency, because efficiency really affects us. It affects our customers. And, you know, I look at one advancement that we may make would be, you know, right now we're spreading fertilizer at 90 feet on a dry spinner. If we could increase that to 120 feet, we may be increasing efficiency and time. Just to bring that value to our customers is very important.
6: That was Katie Kaser. She is an agronomist with Country Visions Cooperative. We also talked with Eli Inman. He's an applicator and truck driver for Country Visions. And you can watch a full video with Katie and Eli on the Wisco Ag News social media channels. One thing that I found interesting is when you see those large sprayers, majority of the content in their tank is water. There's only a small portion of product, and then it is mixed and applied to keep our crops healthy. And that's your connection to agriculture. Thanks for listening. I'm Joanna Guza.
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0: 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Something like that.
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It's Pam Tillis, and maybe it was Memphis. Jeff Johnson here with you on your Tuesday. Thanks for starting your work day with me. Well, let's get after it and get the work day started with some Alan Jackson. 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

She was storming through the house that day, and I could tell she was leaving. And I thought, oh, she'll be back, till she turned around and pointed at the wall and said,

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9: With your Quick Minute Local Agriculture, I'm Joanna Guza. Katie Kaser, an agronomist with Country Visions Cooperative, shares the process of applying a fertilizer or herbicide to a farmer's crop.
10: So when I get an order from a farmer, usually it's a phone call in the springtime. And prior to that, we have some winter planning that goes on and we get a crop plan in place. So we already know roughly what our game plan is. And when I get that phone call, I make my notes and I enter that order into a software that we have called AgSync. And I pull the field in and then I pull the recommendation in. And when I send that out, it goes to our dispatcher, whether it's our dry dispatcher or liquid dispatcher. And then from there, they are doing the scheduling based on maybe working an area so they can be efficient. And then the truck gets loaded. And then that truck reaches the applicator. So all those jobs get sent to that specific applicator, and everything's very streamlined.
9: And that's your connection to agriculture. Thanks for listening. I'm Joanna Guza.
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0: You know, when it comes to playing the legends of country, we just keep going like a

It's Confederate Railroad. Daddy never was the Cadillac kind. I am Jeff Johnson. 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

0: If that ain't the pot calling the grass greener on the other broadside of a barn. That's all right.
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0: What country am I in?
1: It doesn't matter. It's 5 o'clock somewhere.
0: It's always on 5 in Margaritaville, come to think of it.
1: Yeah, I heard that.
0: You've been there, haven't you?
1: Yes, sir.
0: I've seen your boat there.

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1: I'm gone.
2: Alan Jackson getting some help from the late, great Jimmy Buffett on It's 5 O'Clock Somewhere. Indeed it is. And for some folks, I mean, that might mean a nice, cool, frozen margarita, which would be nice on a day like today or any day this week, really. As many of you know, I'm originally from Louisiana, born and raised, been here 5 years now, moved from Baton Rouge, and I will go on record saying I'm not a fan of this heat. It can go. I called my mom and told her she needed to come up here and get her weather because it's in my backyard. I know. And a lot of people go, oh, it's nice. No, it's not. It's hot. I left that in Louisiana. Speaking of Louisiana, here's a fellow Louisiana native. It's Tim McGraw. It's Indian Outlaw on 93.5 Duke FM.

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0: This is Duke.

It's John Michael McGovern. I can love you like that. Jeff Johnson here with you, moving you through the morning with some Exile and Woke Up in Love on your home for the real country you love, 93.5 Duke FM.

It's Joe Diffie's Bigger Than the Beatles. George Strait right now, a classic from him. You Look So Good in Love on your home for the real country you love, 93.5 Duke FM.

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Why have you?

It's Little Texas, kicking a little on this Tuesday morning. Jeff Johnson here with you, hanging out, and one good band deserves another. 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

It's Alan Jackson, a song that just sounds like summertime. It's Chattahoochee. Right now, it's Mark Chestnut. 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

0: remember, people, if at first you don't succeed, how about getting out of the kitchen? 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
2: 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Today in history. July 14th, 1965. 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

I need a little space to think. 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

That's Steve Holey, and he's got a brand new girlfriend. Jeff Johnson here, sharing a morning with you on this Tuesday with some Toby Keith. 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

It's Alabama singing the song of the South on a Tuesday morning. 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

guess it was back in 63 when eating my cooking got the better of me, so I asked this little girl I was going with to be my wife. Well, she said she would, so I said I do. But I'd have said I wouldn't if I'd have just knew how saying I do was gonna screw up all of my life. Well, the first few years weren't all that bad. I'll never forget the good times we had, cause I'm reminded every month when I send her the child support. Well, it wasn't too long till the lust all died, and I'll admit I wasn't too surprised the day I come home and found my suitcase sitting out on the porch.

ain't heard nothing yet. Why, they give her the color television set. Then they give her the house, the kids, and both of the cars. See? Well, then they start talking about child support, alimony, and the cost of the court. Didn't take me long to figure out how far in the toilet I was. I'm telling you, they have made a mistake, cause it adds up to more than this cowboy makes. Besides, everything I ever had worth taking, they've already took. While she's living like a queen on alimony, I'm working two shifts.

0: my wife told it. I'm going to be carrying food stamps. You get it, Judge? I'm going to be... That's not funny, huh?
1: Remember, you give a man a fish, and he'll put his money where two birds are in the bush. Something like that.
2: Turn it loose with the Duke! Woo!
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0: can teach a man to lead a fish to water, but you can't make him drink a horse. 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
18: 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And as a Nobel Prize winning author and 5-time sexiest man alive, it's up to Duke to do something about it. Namely, play another hit-back Duke-a-thon that you're honestly gonna love.

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I could take a

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0: 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Does that sound right?
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1: Fox 11, the most accurate forecast team in Northeast Wisconsin. 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
12: 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That

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When a stranger stopped beside me in an antique Cadillac.

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You turned on the radio, and them sad old songs coming out of them speakers was solid country gold. Then I noticed the stranger was ghost white, pale when he asked me for a light.

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9: 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So they took that seriously, built it into my care.
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